to let me down and on down. 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With these guns of down around, I shall see the life.

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0: We, the music.

elevators. Bad boy. 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Bang. Weird thing. Huge. Amazing. Download.

0: the need to know. Well, he's talking about, like, say, a baby picture. So you pick up this picture, this two-dimensional image, and you say, that's me. Well, to connect this baby and this weird little image with yourself, living and breathing in the present, you have to make up a story. Like, this was me when I was a year old, and then later I had long hair, and then we moved to Riverdale, and now here I am. So it takes a story that's actually a fiction to make you and the baby in the picture identical, to create your identity.
1: The funny thing is, our cells are completely regenerating every 7 years. We've already become completely different people several times over. And yet we always remain quintessentially ourselves.
2: Αυτό λέει τώρα αρέσει σε σένα, οκ. Okay. Έλα βρε παιδί. Γεια σου Πενέλοπε, funny things is σπετσάρα. Άσε και ένα τραγούδι βρε Μαρία, να αφήσω Pharmacy discount στον Άγιο Στέφανο, την αγάπη μας, να έρθω.

decision. You call me a liar, well, you ought to know. 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
0: After Hours. After Hours. After Hours.